So the final show is going down this summer with the Backstreet Boys live in Las Vegas, and you can be there with somebody who likes to have fun. You got to take somebody fun to Vegas, right? Yeah. We'll get you in the win coming up at 6 o'clock right here on Y101.

0: That was Gracie Abrams' Hit the Wall. 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
7: A better life with Dr. Sanjay Gupta.
8: Osteoporosis affects millions of people in the United States and around the world. It's a disease that basically causes someone's bones to become weak, brittle, and porous, which can increase their risk of fractures. Now, the good news here is there are things you can do other than, or in addition to, taking medications to prevent fractures before it's too late. One is to up your intake of calcium and vitamin D. You also want to eat more protein. One functional medicine dietitian told us that that helps build muscle, and if you're building muscle strength, then you are also building bone strength. You want to be mindful of your workouts. The best ways to build bone density, one therapist told us, are going to be resistance exercises like lifting weights, and also exercises that make your bones take a bit of an impact, such as jumping or even running, just loading the bones a little bit more. I'm Dr. Sanjay Gupta, helping you live a better life.
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0: So coming up, a lot of your favorites. 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
12: Colleague of mine went to a meeting of the primetime seniors the other week. There are programs like this all over the country for people in their 60s, 70s, 80s, and beyond to stay active. It's not just something to keep older folks busy. It helps to keep their bodies in shape and their brains sharp. Showing up with a good attitude is a must, and research shows that having the right mindset actually does lead to better physical aging. So if you need some suggestions to boost your positivity, experts we talked to recommended focusing on goals, which can boost your confidence. Practice gratitude, they said. One of the seniors my colleague met told her that just waking up in the morning is, quote, better than the alternative. That's true. Focus on the things you can control. Diet and exercise, and very importantly, surround yourself with positive people, because that can be contagious. I'm Dr. Sanjay Gupta, helping you live a better life.
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1: Let me tell you.

You know, there's a lot of shows you got to see. You got to have a bucket list. Backstreet Boys should be on that list. Text the word back to 95819. Get in to win to see them live in Vegas. And yeah, we'll fly you there. We got a hotel stay for you. We'll take care of all that. Good luck. It's

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17: A better life with Dr. Sanjay Gupta.
18: By age 35, two-thirds of American men will experience some degree of noticeable hair loss. And by age 50, about 85% of men will have significantly thinning hair. That's according to the American Hair Loss Association. Now, one dermatologist explained that hair loss can either be genetic or it can be triggered by stress, illness, surgery, medications, major life events. No matter the cause, a lot of men, understandably, are frustrated by hair loss because it seems like a loss of control. You can take great care of your scalp by all sorts of expensive lotions and potions, but that might not matter. There are some tried and true medications that might work, like minoxidil or finasteride. But another solution is just shaving it off, and I've heard more and more how liberating this can be for a lot of guys. That's the ultimate control of their appearance. I'm Dr. Sanjay Gupta, helping you live a better life.
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You know, the biggest song for 4th of July was Katy Perry's Fireworks. I can't make this stuff up, man. That was number one, believe it or not. It's Y101. Here's

And this town's lost its faith. 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Oh my, my, oh my, my love. 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

right, let's get you into win for that trip to Las Vegas, man. Right, get out of Fresno for a bit. Vegas, Backstreet Boys, this is their last, their final summer show, and you get to see them live in concert. Text that word BACK, B-A-C-K, to 95819, and good luck.

Let me live that fantasy. It's Y101. Have yourself a great Monday. We'll do this again tomorrow, and we'll get you in to win again with the Backstreet Boys, starting with the morning show with AJ right here on Y101.

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0: It's 0600. What's the O stand for? Oh, my God, it's early. Speaking of early...
1: Now I gotta get up early in the morning.
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Y101, AJ in the morning. We have to get down like James Brown. Here we go. Ha! Remember, we got to throw a kick in the air right at the start of the show to kick things off. Let ourselves know subconsciously that we can't go back to bed. We're going to go get it done today, and we're going to have a good time doing it. Today's temperature going to be up to 97 degrees, which is like a degree or two cooler than yesterday. 63 right now outside the studio. Madeira, what's up? Good morning. 61 degrees.

0: 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Check out this kid here. 11 years old. He's from Kentucky. He is over by the swimming pool at an apartment complex and spots a man unconscious at the bottom of that swimming pool. Scary. The little boy's name is Avery. And when he saw the man not moving, knowing that he's not pretending to see how long he can hold his breath and stay underwater, Avery knew this is an emergency. He dives straight underwater, gets to the guy, pulls him up to the surface. Luckily, at this point, there were others around, and they began CPR and calling 911. The man was taken to the hospital in serious condition, but Avery, this 11-year-old, gave him a chance to survive. Avery's dad said he was proud of his son's courage and willingness to help. When the news interviewed him, you got to take a listen to how he spoke. He sounds like a little man. He sounds like he's saved a life or two before. Take a listen.
1: Someone's got to do something. No one was doing anything. So I put on my goggles. I went underwater. I grabbed him up. I just felt really bad because there was no way that I was going to let another man die today. He's a human being. He should be treated as such.
2: I'm proud of him. Somebody, when I was walking up here, said, thank you. You taught him how to swim.
3: Morning traffic.
4: Well, good morning. We have got some breaking traffic right now. Police presence in North Fresno, portions of Blackstone are blocked between El Paso and Nisa at River Park. Don't know why they're there, but they're there. They're asking people to avoid the area, and we'll have more details coming up. Also, we have a hit and run right now in the 2700 block of South Cherry and southbound 99. In Visalia, there's a non-injury accident. Back to Fresno we go. We've got southbound 99 at Church still blocked from a non-injury accident. And Reed just south of Central, a non-injury accident.
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15: Hate to give the satisfaction asking how you're doing now. How's the castle built of people you pretend to care about? Just what you wanted. 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I loved you truly. You gotta laugh at the story.

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6: Y101, good morning. Happy Tuesday. The time is 6:25. 97 degrees will be the high that we get up to today. Triple digit temperatures are expected for us at the end of the week. Currently 63 outside the studio here in Fresno. Madera, good morning, 61 degrees. Here are the morning's top news headlines. An unverified claim about Senator Mitch McConnell's health is circulating online. No public confirmation that McConnell is brain dead has been made. McConnell's office says that he remains hospitalized and is continuing to recover. No additional details about his condition have been released. Should McConnell pass, Kentucky would not get an immediate replacement from the governor. State law requires the special election, so the seat could remain empty until voters choose a candidate to finish his term that ends in January. The Trump's White House released a report accusing the Smithsonian National Museum of American History of promoting radical activist ideology. The document titled Saving America's Story claims the museum's exhibits are anti-white, pro-illegal alien, and pro-transgender for highlighting pop culture artifacts such as Hamilton, Mickey Mouse, and drag performances. Here locally, there's heavy police presence northbound Fresno this morning, or it's actually not northbound, but in North Fresno. It's near two popular shopping centers, a portion of Blackstone, blocked between El Paso and Knees, in the area of Bellagio and River Park. Drivers are being asked to avoid the area during morning commutes as the investigation continues. And speaking of morning commute, let's go ahead and hear from Greg Lane to see if that traffic is being affected here in Fresno.
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7: Good morning. So police activity going on at near River Park. El Paso and Nice are where the actual action is going on. Blackstone is partially blocked because of this police activity. And we'll have some more details as to what is going on as soon as we get details. Our freeways are looking good up to the speed limit. This report is brought to you by the all-new North Fork Mono Casino.
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4: Sabrina Carpenter was a supermodel in Paris. Good for her. Got to talk about how there was a huge fight at the big Team USA World Cup game in Washington. Big story about that one. And Tilly Norwood. Name sounds familiar, right? Who is she? Well, she's not a real person. She's the AI actress, and she's getting her own movie. We'll talk about that, too. In the pop news, Y101, 641. Weather for us today here in the valley will be heating up to 97 degrees. It's 64 outside Malaga and 63 outside the Y101 studio. Sabrina Carpenter having one of those everywhere at once weeks. So over just right down the street practically from where Sabrina was, you had a bunch of big names at the Odyssey, a big premiere in London, Matt Damon, Zendaya, and Hathaway. Sabrina was over in Paris turning heads at Dior's Couture Show. So she wasn't on the red carpet for the movie, but she still managed to become one of the celebrities' biggest like headlines over in Paris for a fashion moment that people were talking about all kinds online. You know, typically supermodels have to be tall, and Sabrina's what, 4-something? But yeah, she still rocked it, still did a fantastic job. Apparently, when Sabrina gets dressed up, the internet clocks in for work, seeing. I want to see pictures. Show me pictures. Show me pictures. So she's doing a very good job. Over in Washington, not exactly the kind of World Cup highlight anybody was hoping for. A big fight breaks out at the FIFA fan zone. This isn't Washington State. This is over Washington, D.C. National Mall during the U.S. match against Belgium. Video online circulating showing what looks to be something that started over an argument between two people turning into a large fight. Fans throwing punches, throwing water bottles, throwing anything they can hold in their hands. U.S. Park Service said one person was escorted from the venue, but only the only arrest that night was reportedly unrelated to the fight. How's that for irony? None of the people that got in a fight got arrested, but somebody unrelated to the fight gets arrested. So that's a wild World Cup mess. Now, Tilly Norwood, the AI actor who sparked widespread industry backlash late last year. The backlash was because how dare the movie makers go and embrace an unhuman actor, actress, whatever you want to call him, when there are plenty of real life, breathing, talented humans to put to work. Instead, they want to save money by putting AI to work. So that's where the backlash stemmed from. Particle 6, the AI-focused studio behind Norwood, has announced Misaligned, a comedy drama described as a coming-of-age story infused with existential AI chaos. It'll follow Tilly, an AI with no body or lived experience, who spirals after a rogue bot convinces her to abandon her guardrails and develop human-like desires. What? That sounds pretty good. Sign me up to see it. Let's get some humans to play it. The project is currently in early development.
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0: Hi, good morning. Y101, AJ in the morning, starting the day, and it's feeling good right now. 65 degrees and a nice breeze outside the studio. Raisin City, good morning. 64. Now, later today, we're going to be chilling by the air condition. 97 degrees. For sure, we're going to be in the straight-up walk-in freezer at Costco, Sam's Club, because it's going to be hot. Triple digits expected for us on Friday, Saturday, Sunday. We should get a little bit of a break, hopefully, but we'll see. It's going to get hot. Tell me something good. We got to start our day with the good news, and we always do. Tell Me Something Good is sponsored by Shaw's Home Comfort. I have a story about a little boy who is a hero, and the most remarkable thing that I am taking away from the story is not only his bravery, but the way he speaks. The news caught up with him after he had saved a man's life. So the story goes, he's at a swimming pool at an apartment complex, and he sees 11-year-old Avery, is his name. Avery sees a man at the bottom of the pool. Now, immediately Avery knew this wasn't a man who was trying to see if they could touch the bottom of the pool. He wasn't moving. And he could tell that he's not just trying to hold his breath. He's down there. So Avery jumps in, dives down to the man, and pulls him up. Now at that point, I guess the other people around the pool finally noticed that something was happening. So they go and they grab the man and they start doing CPR and calling 911. But the little boy talks to the news and he's like, not another man's going to lose his life today. Not on my watch. Well, he doesn't say not on my watch, but take a listen. He might as well have said it.
1: Someone's got to do something. No one was doing anything. So I put on my goggles. I went underwater. I grabbed him up. I just felt really bad because there was no way that I was going to let another man die today. He's a human being. He should be treated as such.
2: I'm proud of him. Somebody, when I was walking up here, said, thank you. You taught him how to swim.

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6: Good morning. Happy Tuesday. I am AJ in the morning. Our weather today, kind of hot, but looking at the big picture, we're not like 110 or 112, even worse, like 114. That would be hellish, right? Only 97 degrees. 65 outside the studio, 67 outside Oakhurst. Speaking of hellish, let's go to hell today in the stupid news. A new real estate listing reports that more than 7 acres in hell is now available. An asking price of $625,000. This has been in the market for more than a month. I saw it first posted June 9th, and it's still there. Hell, you can own a piece of it. Like 4 acres, that's 7 acres, more than 7 acres. And you don't even have to worry about it being very hot. Like, not close to Arizona heat. This is Michigan. Hell, Michigan. A small, unincorporated area where it's about like 25 miles northwest of Ann Arbor, 60 miles west of Detroit. So the 7-acre property is a small tourist attraction business with several structures. It has an ice cream shop, Hell's Chapel of Love, Damnation University, a post office, a souvenir store. Of course, you gotta have a souvenir store. You gotta have lots of those. It's like a roadside attraction only geared toward campers and outdoor enthusiasts. But can you imagine? Come to Hell. You could have like stickers being made, maybe license plate frames. Go to hell. There's all kinds of different taglines. You can have this for $625,000. That's the only thing. It's kind of expensive for, like, not even a funny joke. It's just kind of like a stupid news story. But still, you can be like, hey, I own the piece of land that AJ in the Morning stupid news story introduced me to. It's world famous, you know, the stupid news. So maybe that's a reason.
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8: Good morning. 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Right now, on the on-ramp Clovis Avenue to westbound 180, we are looking at an injury accident. Tow trucks have been ordered. Hopefully, they can get that cleared up here pretty quick. West California Avenue, South Dickerson, got a hazard that's causing some issues there. And in Visalia, northbound 99 Avenue 24, a report of a smoky fire. Our roadways are looking really good right now. No delays to report on 41 or westbound 180. 99 in both directions.
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4: Good morning, Y101, AJ in the morning. I hope your day's starting out well. The coffee's amazing this morning. 97 degrees will be the high for us later today. We should have breezy conditions throughout the day. Right now, it's breezy outside the studio. Really feels good. 67 degrees. Lemoore, good morning. 68 degrees. Let me get you up to speed with the top pop headlines. Finally, we're getting a break from Taylor Swift. I know, Swifties, I'm sorry. Just give me a little bit of a break. And I feel like that's what we're getting. If you're going to see Taylor Swift news, more than likely, it's going to be repeats of the stuff that we've already covered. So we're on top of it. Instead, let's move on to Sabrina Carpenter, who was turning heads at the Dior Couture show over in Paris. So over in that area, you got a lot of celebs. Matter of fact, you had like the Odyssey big premiere in London. Matt Damon, Zendaya, Anne Hathaway, they're all there. And then right down the way in Paris, Sabrina Carpenter making everybody go, wow, ooh, ooh, what is she wearing? What's the pictures? She was at the Dior Couture show, and she was like one of the people that the cameras were on. They were in love, even showing up the supermodels walking the runway, right? So supermodels got to be all tall. And here's Sabrina Carpenter, 4 foot something, and getting all the attention. She's looking really good. And I'm going to be posting some pictures coming up here on the AJ in the Morning Instagram. So check that out. Another story about last night's game with the U.S. getting beaten out of the World Cup. There was a huge fight afterwards. A big fight broke out at the FIFA fan zone at the National Mall in Washington, D.C. It happened during the U.S. match. It was against Belgium. The video shows what looked to be an argument between two people that escalated into a huge fight. Everybody getting involved. Fans throwing punches, throwing water bottles. U.S. Park Police said one person was escorted from the venue. The only arrest that night, though, get this, was reportedly unrelated to the fight altogether. So never mind the people who were throwing a bunch of different stuff and throwing punches. None of them got the handcuffs thrown around the wrist. Instead, it was someone else who got arrested for something completely different. How weird. So, it was a very intense game. I'll give them that. Tilly Norwood, the AI actor who sparked widespread industry backlash late last year, set to lead her first feature film. So Particle 6 is the studio behind it, the AI-focused studio. They said that this is going to be a comedy drama, that it's going to be a coming-of-age story infused with existential AI chaos. It'll follow Tilly, an AI with no body parts or no body, no lived experience, who spirals after a rogue bot convinces her to abandon her guardrails and develop human-like desires. I think that sounds like a pretty good concept. Here's the thing, though. How about we get real-life actors to do it? That's a thought, right?
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13: A better life with Dr. Sanjay Gupta.
14: They say consistency is key, but sometimes you just gotta switch it up. A new study out of Harvard School of Public Health found that varying your exercise routine could add years to your life. What exercise someone did didn't matter much. What did matter was that all the exercises together worked all the muscle groups in their body. Now, an added benefit to changing things up is it can help you push through the plateau effect. That's when your body gets so efficient at doing something that you actually stop getting better at it. And we know from previous research that specializing in any one sport at a young age can make someone actually more prone to injury. And as experts we talk to point out, even elite athletes switch up things with their workouts, making sure to target strength, cardio, flexibility, balance, and doing that every single week. I'm Dr. Sanjay Gupta, helping you live a better life.
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0: Y101, good morning. It's AJ in the morning. Time is 7:45. 97 for today's high. Outside of Fowler, it's 68 degrees. 67 outside the Y101 studio. Want to get out of town? Y101 has a chance for you to win a trip, and we're paying for the airfare. We're paying for the hotel accommodations. We're paying for something to do while you're there, too. Las Vegas. Go check it out at the end of summer. Here's what's up. Backstreet Boys. Yup. Same Backstreet Boys. And what I like about this lineup, Backstreet Boys, is that they're all the original people. I don't know if you've heard of, like, you know, people, boy bands and other bands from the past, like, going on tour. You hear Color Me Bad going on tour, and then you find out there's only one original, and all the other ones are, like, they came in after the fact. That's sad. But these are the original Backstreet Boys, and they are all together playing the Sphere, that gigantic ball right there on the strip, it looks like. We want to send you inside with VIP badges for you and your plus one. We'll fly you over to Las Vegas, fly you back, of course, and then we'll put you up in a hotel. It's the Venetian. We've got some reservations good for that. We just need to add your name to the reservation, get you set with all of it. For your chance to win it all free, listen throughout the workday. Coming up in the next hour, I'm going to get you qualified for the first time. You have four times to get qualified throughout the workday. First one happens at 8. Second one of the day happens in the 11 o'clock hour. Then at 2 p.m. and then again at 6 p.m. So listen, we'll say, hey, text this one word. And that's all you put in the text message is that one word. And you send it to the number 95819. The number stays the same. It's those keywords that change up at the different times. So listen up. Your next hour, your next keyword coming up in just about, 13 minutes? Stand by. It's Y101.
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2: Good morning. This report is brought to you by the all-new North Fork Mono Casino opening this fall. Got a hazard just developed at Nice and Willow. And don't have a lot of details about what is going on out there, but the Clovis PD is on the scene. We also have an injury accident at Clovis Avenue on-ramp to westbound 180. Freeways up to the speed limit and moving along just fine. We have a little bit of a delay on southbound 41 in Madera at Avenue 12. And then on northbound 41, there's a little bit of a delay between McKinley and Shields. I'm Greg Lane. That is traffic.
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0: Good morning, Y101. It's going to be a good Tuesday with a high of only 97. Breezy conditions. Outside the studio, it's breezy and 69 degrees. We're looking outside Madera right now and seeing 66. Even better in Madera. Thanks for listening. 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This is the hour where I've got double the stories. I have the first one, giving you a chance to win the trip to Las Vegas I was just telling you about to see Backstreet Boys. What you need to do is text. Send it to the number 95819. And the word that you text is everybody. Like part of the song. I'm not gonna do it. But text that word, everybody, 95819. That will get you the first chance to qualify to win a trip all the way to Vegas. Back, you get to tell all the stories and show off what's in your goodie bag that you get with the VIP pass. It's gonna be a great time. The other good news story I have is about a little boy named Avery. He's 11 years old from Kentucky. Jumped into action after spotting an unconscious man at the bottom of an apartment pool. When he saw the man, he dove underwater, pulled him up to the surface, and it was at that point that everybody who was there at the pool, yes, there were people there, but I guess nobody took notice of the man, how sad, but little boy Avery did. And as soon as Avery comes up to, you know, the surface of the water and yells, "Hey, guys," everybody sees there's an unconscious man. So they rush to action, pulling him out and then doing CPR, calling 911. They were able to rush him to the hospital where he's in serious condition, but he does have a chance at survival, all thanks to Avery.
1: "Someone's got to do something. No one was doing anything, so I put on my goggles. I went underwater. I grabbed him up. I just felt really bad because there was no way that I was going to let another man die today. He's a human being. He should be treated as such."
2: "I'm proud of him. Somebody, when I was walking up here, said, 'Thank you, you taught him how to swim.'"
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4: Well, good morning. This report is once again brought to you by the all-new Northport Moto Casino opening this fall. We got a car fire on eastbound 180 at the 168 interchange, and emergency personnel are on the scene there. Also, Clovis Avenue has a problem. Westbound 180 at the Clovis Avenue on-ramp, a minor injury accident there. Our freeways are starting to slow down a little bit, especially on 99 right now. Traffic is backed up, starting at Shields with a slowdown, and it pretty much is to Belmont right now. Then things start to pick up a little bit. Westbound 180 into northbound 41, we got very, very heavy traffic. All the way past McKinley, it is stop and go on northbound 41. Southbound 41 over the ramp to from 180 to southbound 41. Lots and lots of...
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16: For years, we've been talking about both the positive and negative effects of being on social media. And I would say, by and large, for older adults, social media is net positive. Not all positive, but net positive. Helps them keep in touch with friends and stay social. But for younger people, social media use, especially heavy use, tends to be net negative. In fact, according to this year's World Happiness Report, youth who use social media more than 5 hours a day reported a lower level of well-being. And researchers who study this sort of thing found that many teens wish these platforms didn't even exist, and yet they can't seem to stop using them. Experts we talked to largely suggested two things. Ideally, along with your friend group, take some time offline. Also, try to recurate your algorithm so it shows you posts that'll make you feel good. I'm Dr. Sanjay Gupta, helping you live a better life.
17: An analysis by Ookla Speed Test Intelligence Data 2H 2025.
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6: Good morning, Y101. I am AJ in the morning. Our weather today will be on the hot side, pretty much like yesterday, though. The high expected to get up to about 97. We're going to cool down a little bit tomorrow, fingers crossed. You never know with Mother Nature, but it looks like it should be about or a little bit cooler than today. But Friday, triple digits for us here in the valley. Over 101 degrees predicted for Friday. Saturday will be just about the same. And then next week, more triple digits. So we can expect that. 97 for today, not too bad. 69 degrees outside the studio here in Fresno, 70 outside of Tarpey Village. Here at the start of the day, let me get you up to speed with some of the top news headlines. An unverified claim about Senator Mitch McConnell's health is circulating online. There's been no public confirmation that McConnell is brain dead, like the reports are saying. McConnell's office says he remains hospitalized and continuing to recover. Should McConnell pass, Kentucky would not get an immediate replacement for from the governor. State law requires a special election, so the seat could remain empty until voters choose someone to finish his term that ends in January. The Trump White House released a report accusing the Smithsonian's National Museum of American History of promoting radical activist ideology. The document titled Saving America's Story claims the museum's exhibits are anti-white, pro-illegal alien, and pro-transgender for highlighting pop culture artifacts such as Hamilton, Mickey Mouse, and drag performances. Here locally, there still is a heavy police presence in North Fresno over by River Park and Bellagio. Between Blackstone and El Paso and Knees. Blackstone blocked between El Paso and Knees earlier this morning. I'm hearing now that they have opened up a lane, but what appears to be now is that it was related to a shooting. There was a latest report that said two passengers were shot while traveling on Blackstone near River Park, and authorities are still trying to figure out what had happened. They're not releasing the victim's conditions, suspect description, or information about the arrest, but we will have some more should that become available before I leave today. It's 8:24 now. Let's take a look at our morning commute.
5: Now. The Y101 morning traffic update.
7: Good morning. We've got some minor injury accidents still going on Clovis Avenue on-ramp for westbound 180. There is still delays out at River Park. Blackstone between El Paso and Nice still closed because of that police activity, and hopefully they can get that roadway open pretty soon. Our freeways have really improved. In fact, southbound 99 right now is moving along just fine. There are no delays. I mean, it's slow, but there isn't the stop and go to deal with that there was before. Westbound 180 completely up to the speed limit again. There's cars go heading into northbound 41, but it's not stop and go at northbound 41.
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16: A better life with Dr. Sanjay Gupta.
17: For years, we've been talking about both the positive and negative effects of being on social media. And I would say, by and large, for older adults, social media is net positive. Not all positive, but net positive. Helps them keep in touch with friends and stay social. But for younger people, social media use, especially heavy use, tends to be net negative. In fact, according to this year's World Happiness Report, youth who use social media more than 5 hours a day reported a lower level of well-being. And researchers who study this sort of thing found that many teens wish these platforms didn't even exist, and yet they can't seem to stop using them. Experts we talked to largely suggested two things. Ideally, along with your friend group, take some time offline. Also, try to recurate your algorithm so it shows you posts that'll make you feel good. I'm Dr. Sanjay Gupta, helping you live a better life.
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6: 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I am AJ in the morning this hour, giving you a chance to win a free trip to Las Vegas. Check out the Backstreet Boys at the very last show they've got this summer inside the Sphere. Text the national keyword, everybody. Send that to the number 95819. Good luck. Hope you win. Today, 97 degrees will be the high. We'll have breezy conditions outside the studio. It's windy. I like it. It heated up. It was 69 just a minute ago. Now 71. Malaga, good morning. 70 degrees. Time for our stupid news. This one is taking us to hell. Hell, Michigan. There's an actual place called Hell. And you can own 7 acres in hell. Now, hell, the good thing about hell, this hell, is it's not a million degrees like places like Death Valley or anything. Or here during the peak summertime. It's Michigan, however hot they get. And it's a little cheap for 7 acres that contains different properties. $625,000. 7 acres. Would you like a piece of that? I first saw this on sale. It was at the beginning of June, and it's still on sale. So if you're interested, look it up. Hell, Michigan. And it's like, from what I hear, so small that it's really just a little passing point for travelers. More like a novelty type thing. It's unincorporated. It's about 25 miles northwest of Ann Arbor, 60 miles west of Detroit. And from what I hear, this is like a tourist attraction. It attracts businesses with several structures. Potential buyers will receive the Screams Ice Cream Shop they have there. Hell's Chapel of Love. Ooh, who doesn't want to get married at Hell's Chapel of Love? Damnation University. They've got a post office and a souvenir store. It's like a roadside attraction geared toward campers and outdoor enthusiasts.
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5: Y101, good morning. It's AJ in the morning. Thank you for listening outside to Rosie. It's 75 degrees. 71 outside the Y101 studio here in Fresno. 97 will be the high for us today. Getting you up to speed with the top pop headlines. Sabrina Carpenter's having one of those Everywhere at Once weeks. While The Odyssey had its big London premiere with Matt Damon, Zendaya, and Hathaway, Sabrina was over in Paris turning heads at Dior's couture show. So she wasn't on the red carpet for the movie, but she still managed to become one of the most talked about celebs in the fashion moment that people were all looking at and taking pictures of and wanting to see more pictures of. Because apparently when Sabrina gets dressed up, the internet is noticing and people are looking at her for just how beautiful she looks. So World Cup yesterday, U.S. being eliminated from the contest, and there was a big fight. Big fight breaking out at the FIFA fan zone on the National Mall in Washington, D.C. during the match against Belgium. There's video that's circulating that shows what started as an argument between two people turning into a large brawl with fans throwing punches, water bottles. Coincidentally, nobody got arrested from the fight. The only arrest that happened was completely unrelated to the fight. Isn't that funny how things work out? Tilly Norwood. Why does the name sound familiar? Tilly Norwood isn't a real person, but is an AI actor. Tilly is the one who sparked widespread industry backlash, outrage, because actors, real humans who have real talent, are going to be losing jobs to AI now. And this is like, wait, what? Movie studios are going to save money by not having to pay real actors? I'm sure actors are really still heated about it. But Tilly is getting her own movie. Particle 6, the AI-focused studio behind Norwood, has announced Misaligned, a comedy drama described as a coming-of-age story infused with existential AI chaos. The movie will follow Tilly, an AI with no body or lived experience, who spirals after a rogue bot convinces her to abandon her guardrails and develop human-like desires. See, now that story, I'm not going to say it sounds like a stupid concept, because I think that could be a pretty good concept. It sounds like it could be a good movie. But just follow me on this. What if, I know this is going to blow people's minds, what if it was played by real life actors? Whoa! Wow! Outrageous, right? Suppose movie actors, real humans who have real talent, who have perfected their craft by doing years of, start in the movie. Oh, man, that's mind-boggling. Somebody should do that.
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7: Well, good morning. This report is brought to you by the all-new Northbrook Mono Casino opening this fall. We still have police activity going on at River Park, and Blackstone is closed between El Paso and Nice due to a shooting, and that area is still being blocked. Police are asking people to avoid the area if you can. It'd probably be a really good idea because you're not going to get very far. We have some good news for those traveling on 41. Traffic has improved a great deal on southbound 41. The only delay we have is a little bit on northbound 41 from 180. Heading into northbound 41. Southbound 41 is cleared up. We do have a little bit of a slowdown in McKinley on southbound 99, but all in all, things are moving along pretty well, and 99 is looking good. 168 coming through Clovis.
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1: They say the holy water's watered down, and this town's lost its faith. Our colors will fade eventually, so if our time is running now, day after day, we'll make the mundane a masterpiece. Oh my, my, oh my, my love, I take one look at you, you're taking me out.

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Y101. I woke up this morning just feeling like today's going to be a good day. I have no reason why. Like, I'm not expecting anything cool. Then I go and read, today is World Chocolate Day. See, I knew it was going to be good.

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2: 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Just play the game one way. You hit a ball in the gap, run. 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

Taylor Swift and Travis Kelce enjoying a few weeks of marital bliss, and then he's going to get back to all the football stuff. That's the plan, anyway. 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

0: 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Flights, hotel, tickets, and the VIP access. Text the national keyword. This is a long one. Millennium. MILLENNIUM. To the number 95819. You text that national keyword, Millennium. MILLENNIUM. To the number 95819. Whew! 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
1: They say the holy water's watered down, and this town's lost its faith. Our colors will fade eventually, so if our time is running out, day after day, we'll make the mundane a masterpiece. Oh my, my, oh my, my love, I take one look at you, you're taking me out.

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1: Some fans are not happy with what Ed Sheeran wore to Taylor Swift and Travis Kelce's wedding. 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I think that's totally Ed Sheeran. I like it. I think he looked great and comfy. 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

Y101. I'm kind of glad my kid doesn't say it as much anymore, but when he was on, like, the Riz bandwagon, it was really hard for me because all I could do was picture Seth Green's character from Can't Hardly Wait from 1998 and how much game he didn't have, the goggles, and it was just bad.

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why all the World Cup players are wearing pink cleats. It's not because pink is my favorite color. It's because pink offers a high contrast between the green field and the player's feet. Makes sense. It's why would a one

And today wouldn't be a bad day to open your sunroof because it's, you know, it's not too hot and I don't think we're supposed to get any rain. So, I mean, go for it. Live a little. Here's Olivia Rodrigo on Y101.

Taylor Swift on Y101, and I don't mind hearing all the wedding details. I just want to know what the dress looked like. Okay? That's what I'm waiting for.

0: 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Hang tight. I got the new one from Ariana Grande. Hate That I Made You Love Me. It's coming up. Right now, it's Alex Morin.
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Ariana Grande, Hate That I Made You Love Me on Y101. Jelly Roll and Bunny XO might be getting divorced, but Bunny's already got a new goal in mind. She's going back to school. She got accepted into Arizona State University, and maybe she'll become a doctor. Who knows what she's going to be majoring in?

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Y 101, my kid's not happy because the first half of summer he was bragging, I'm on summer break and you're not. 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

Y101, this was fun today, and I'd love to do it all again with you tomorrow. 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

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Good luck.

101, a little trip to Vegas sounds nice, right? You got to take somebody who likes to have fun, though. You got to take somebody, especially when you're going to Vegas and checking out the Backstreet Boys, right? 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Yeah, right? Backstreet Boys. 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Good luck.

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This is their last summer concert going down in Vegas, and you get a chance to see them on us. Another chance to get in to win coming up next right here on Y101.

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